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2: okay I see let me count okay okay 40 plus 300 cashback. 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Apaka 300 cashback. I give you money, ne? Mara, you give 20 rand on top. You must give me 320. I give you 300 back cashback.
0: It was one. When I was a chicago, do I hear them? 20 rand and their minions, no more. Tell me about home for 300. What about if I eat a cashback? What about Patria and 300 younger? Now, see this one.
2: All the people you tap and charge extra money always at the. What can you eat this to everyone at the? That's right.
1: I'm not a little rubber. We cut out the guy in the moon that you suffer.
0: Okay.
1: And it's a rich as
0: well.
1: And a pomoda.
0: And you call about what have I come in?
2: All the people you the half a yot of the cashback at the. No, at the chair, then anta. Even your ringer sometimes grocery, I ate the machine up your swipe. I ate maybe 2 randa, 5 randa, 15, 20, 25. Not tomorrow, your shy papa.
0: No faraminia. 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
2: you're for a fool, no party.
0: Then you can have an chitane. Nikoni Rakodangori, near Divor, here's Nanakuta's own his. Here's his own Nanish to the Shere day. Now, papa's in which I'm right.

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0: 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Okay.

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1: Situ hita, ji?
2: Ha, irani, didoni papinduru.
4: Yes,
5: pretty give us so young.
4: Yeah.
5: You see, pretty give us so now, ne? You see, your umbra nice, your umbra, or TD, your karate.
4: Yeah,
5: this one.
4: And so much I'm busy because Nimbizori, acting station commander.
5: Pretty give us so. Mara, you see, you suffer is big at it. You're far a big give us so.
4: You're far a post of Kuran, money.
5: Imagine you mean of Ethiopia, one of Africa, you know, South Africa. Yo fara big boss so you see. Mara ini si anti ne. 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
4: Yeah.
5: Yo tonta chere de kam zaman ati. So now listen to me ati ne.
4: Eh, ne korim.
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4: Okay. 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

0: Murutwete, I'm not that one Aliti Dati, that one from India. 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
1: Hey, Ndikuri, Nisongo Chano Nenza, Zidunezo Zanu, Kaharwa Hanga. 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
1: 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Yes. 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
0: Yes. Si samre ni yutele na. You tell you wute samre na.
1: Ay, ndito mubu da si samre na di.
0: That umbrella must be fast. Umbrella must be prepared.
1: Ay, ndito mubu da.
0: Yes, you can. You see, go. First.

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2: yes
0: iko teo ferera
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0: yeah
2: hey chale deo to de seria se paste fast
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0: it's an abeni for the gate
2: yeah
0: but I need get him yourself Yusuf, Nihumbolam talk of a faster.
3: Hey, what's
0: happening? Oh, what about the keeper? Vimba! Hey, Vimba!
3: What is that guy?
0: Hey, Vimba! Vimba!
3: Hey, man,
0: my faster rope was a country.
3: What happened up? What have been up?
0: She's hammering.
4: What is that?
0: She's hammering.
4: No way. She's hammering. No, that's it. No, but you are. Come on, do it.
2: Relax,
4: Arthur. Mara, minigati.
2: Hey.
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1: Hey, you remember is first.
0: Ndi remember sender mini. Ndi remember sender mini.
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4: 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I understood that explanation and that explanation made us to take another decision as a provincial leadership that we will need to meet with the leadership of this region and explain to them on why the president couldn't come.
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4: Come the 5th of November We will start here in KwaZulu-Natal and take a lot of municipalities because the people we trusted to lead us and free us from poverty, they have forgotten about us as voters. They only remember themselves and their families.
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6: Residents residing in high lying areas such as West Ham, Gandhi Settlement, Lehem, Fairman, Brookdale, Weststone, Bambai, Terence Manor, Brook Farm, Amawodi, or parts of Shaftesbury Farm may experience low pressure or complete water outage. Water tankers have been deployed to assist affected communities. The exact time of full restoration will be confirmed by the municipality.
2: Varaidi wa situtu tu nabone bako itira kweru ya urewa imiswe zaura wabafuma gazi. 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
7: It is very painful knowing that some family out there is morning because there is someone who's going around killing women. It is painful to us. We don't want that to happen to any of our families. You know, we are all touched by this crime. If it can happen to you, it can happen to me. And if I do not speak out when it happens to you, who is going to cry with me when it happens to me? The only way that I can prevent it from happening to me is to ensure that I speak out and I hold the government accountable.
2: Muhashi wa radio SBC mungana London FM banibadu wapu wa mufelezi buma force try by force chauke upuburungwa hanjaka njaka ndalo itirakatu funula limpopo mnaoba kaba ngwe babarize ukatuna emisio 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
8: He was consulting with me. Would consult with me because he knows Gormina. I'm one of the first people lawanga celebrate Takulubu achieve something else. So Luku Atafa Mbasush, I resume a project room, I think University of Northwest. So we talked a lot, Sok Talango Fushing and Trisaguba Foot Iku. He wanted so much to document Utom Zamin. I had no appointment or Utata at the end of documentary anytime this October.
2: Akuguma inipa awa rapta na mutirichipa ya zanga usiza pungu uliurwani. 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
13: We are hoping to get more than 50% councillors because of the response of the people when we campaign. They are showing an interest, you know, they've got interest because they know what the UCDP did for them in the past. It's just that now in the after 1994 there were some hiccups, and as a result of that the party didn't perform well as expected, but now it has been restored and we are moving and we are very very optimistic that we are going to perform, you know, and get more than 50% in all the municipalities.
12: Moses Kadwa Zararo vali mudzirapanda wa Otto Frara wa Lorla AFP Northwest Botemba Gwabeni vhone vhari vhona fhela uri na ngo vha dona zwidulo ene po masipalani ya vondo ilo.
14: I'm looking into no less than 70 key strategic people who would be able to turn things around. I don't see us getting less than 70. I know that we've been working on 120 hard work, but we are becoming realistic here. And we don't We aim high, when we fall on three tops. And that's the intention of a people who are looking 50 years. That's the journey that we start now.
12: Valero la Voice for Change Movement Baribo General Mushimo Wadiwa Zaspikwa Zaketu Valero la African Congress for Transformation Act Gaurendi Mauro Ane Ambas Nofana Kastemwa Zabumano Senla Zaprotiki Muzapanda wa Voice for Change Movement Botabile Masunyani Vari Botenda Udapo Sandra Otodo Tike Zaliro la Act.
15: We are here today because we had to honor an invite from ACT, whereby they are actually introducing their manifesto today. But because on most points we are sharing the same sentiments, that's what we thought. We said, no man, let's come and support their manifesto launch, because as the new party as well, we are aligning ourselves with all the lefties, the parties from the left that are sharing the same ideas and the approach and the understanding of our political fight and struggles with VFC.
12: Vamaspara wa eThekwini kwa Zulu Natal vari vangasi kwa sezare nango madhi ya jidowu ya chote wuponi bwene haisura madhi uva damuni la Phoenix 4 wako amba izwanga ure vari damulene lole kwa nzero tanga nazitaizo zuatitisa uisa madhi uponi hadebura maspara wanoyo mwambiro maspara wa senzelwe mzila vari badebi bakati na urugisa.
13: 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Water tankers have been deployed to assist affected communities. The exact time of full restoration will be confirmed by the municipality.
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3: We are hoping to get more than 50% councillors because of the response of the people when we campaign. They are showing an interest, you know, they've got interest because they know what the UCDP did for them in the past. It's just that now in the after 1994 there were some hiccups, and as a result of that the party didn't perform well as expected, but now it has been restored and we are moving, and we are very, very optimistic that we are going to perform, you know, and get more than 50% in all the municipalities.
2: Moses Kadwa Zararu, Mudzapanda Otto Ferra Waliorla FP Northwest Botemba Gwabeni, Vari Banafubela Oriba Dona Ziduro and Epomasprani Vonula Northwest.
4: I'm looking into no less than 70 key strategic people who would be able to turn things around. I don't see us getting less than 70. I know that we've been working on 120, hard work, but we are becoming realistic here. And we aim high, when we fall on three tops. And that's the intention of a people who are looking 50 years. That's the journey that we start now.
2: Mwaraka panda wali orola ACDP Reverend Kenneth Mishwe vaku itakweli ya ore komitee ni ya diwesa section 22 ipirisa panda mazirayo uniba kwa ugwawari mwazira panda wa komisheni ya zobrari woto 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
5: Progress will not be made. We heard this morning that their budget is almost finished because they are running around Section 22 members who have been appointed by one person. Mm. Yeah. This matter, Mr. Chairperson, was not the intent of the legislation we have. So this process must be stopped and the process must be restarted. Yes. So that we will have a Section 22 that will be properly representative.
2: Mungwe wafumagazi kana tumiri fadenga hapa. 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
6: Our main job is to make sure that psychosocial support services were started. We are doing assessment of the home and we are making sure that we are taking through abandonment with psychosocial support so that they are able to deal It's a terrible situation. They still need their mother. We're appealing to our churches. They must play a role. They are very key and important in building moral regeneration. It's men that are doing all these nasty things. House of traditional leaders is key. We're taking boys to initiation school. What are they taught there?
2: Akoguma inepa waraya putanina mara rishpe zango siza kungolurwani. 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
3: President Trump has put cash at the center of his midterm pitch, promising a $5,000 payment to every adult American citizen if Republicans keep control of both the House of Representatives and the Senate. He began floating the idea at the Republican midterm convention in September, but it remains unclear under what authority or program these payments could be made. With roughly 270 million American adults, the proposal could cost around $1.3 trillion, and Congress would likely have a role as it retains the power of the purse. Sheldon Bryce, please, SABC News, New York.
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0: SABC News.

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3: 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Her belongings were taken during the incident. However, later in the day, her estranged husband was found dead inside his vehicle in Midrand, north of Johannesburg. Police have since linked the man Boitumelo's murder. It is believed that he may have ingested an unknown substance as no foul play is suspected at this stage. For SABC News, I'm Luyanda Tang. In Johannesburg.
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4: 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They then forced the victim to transfer more than 10,000 rand via his cell phone banking app. They later dropped the family off at Blood River Bridge and fled with the buggy, two cell phone and three bank cards. Anyone with information that can assist with the ongoing investigation, please contact Sergeant Thabo Mabotsa on 061-454-0912.
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0: 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You know the Parapara FM, like I'm sure you've got a tanga.

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4: Councillors that will really be fit for the purpose. We are not going to give people that will compromise the community when they are in their positions. They will stand for the principles of the ACDP to be honest and transparent to the people they serve, the community.
3: Moses Kadewa Zeraro. 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
5: talking to our government to brought back the cooperatives that was there to give our people the skills development youth and adults hiring people with qualification not cadre deployment
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7: 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The police have opened a case of armed robbery. Anyone with information that can assist in the investigations, please contact Sergeant Joyce Mukari on 082-697-0627.
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3: We are going to give them a very dedicated and responsible and competent public servants or councillors that will really be fit for the purpose. We are not going to give people that will compromise the community when they are in their positions. They will stand for the principles of the ACDP to be honest and transparent to the people they serve, the community.
2: Moses Kadwasararo vho numbulile ṱati u vha bvaho kha ḽiro ḽa AIC vha ri u isa tshumelo yavhuḓi nga miṅwe masipala ndi zwa ndeme nga maanḓa, hune vha khou amba uri u sa iswa tshumelo zwavhuḓi kha vhadzulapo zwi vha zwi khou vhangiwa nga u sa vha hone ha vhulanguli havhuḓi.
4: Talking to our government to brought back the cooperatives that was there to give our people the skills development, youth and adults. Hiring people with qualification, not cadre deployment.
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5: The police receive information about a white Suzuki Etiga 7-seater with 7 male occupants driving around Makumeke village, suspected to be planning to commit a robbery. The vehicle was spotted parked next to a spaza shop. The police tactically approached it and found a firearm and ammunition concealed under the middle seat. All 7 suspects were arrested and the vehicle, firearm and ammunition were seized.
2: Huna muthanga we a ngalangala bichini ya Glen Kemsburg ḓoroboni ya Cape Town. 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
6: A friend had tried to rescue the teenager, but in strong currents was unable to reach him when he disappeared. Despite an extensive air, sea and shoreline search, no signs of the teenager have been located. Police divers, water policing and diving service are continuing in ongoing search efforts. Police have opened an investigation.
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2: going to wait for a woman to be killed for us to act. We are saying today we are going to speak more about GBV because we are community leaders. Here with us here we are even people who are directly attached to the masses here because you cannot lead them if you don't love them. So what we're going to do today is that we're going to engage ourselves on the GBV issues because it cannot be only the president who speaks about it and the buck stops with him. We have to take responsibility also as leaders to engage our boys, to engage our men. We have men.
1: Morado committee crone yali geba fumanga zebo lorla ensi bo buitumelo muilwa bari mi maspara ne miasho ya muso ba farno ba chatungo chalede inenga yo ba de shimso ro na zwito zwa utambo zwa 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
3: In those municipalities, their budget, because these things are happening under their watch, their budget should be redirected to fighting gender-based violence. Even the departments, because in many departments, we have a budget that is just for gender-based violence. So we are saying, and the other immediate thing, we are saying in terms of the bills, can we be accommodated as women? Can we be accommodated that those perpetrators must not get bail?
1: Valor la DA bari bonwela nwaro minister wa mosha zwa mapolisa buto farawa bo Feroz Kachalia uri chimwenje dawo bach diva dzambaro dza buchenye ba diva dzambaro dza kuma fezi kamera ndo ikwa mota 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
4: The DA has written to the Acting Minister of Police, Feroz Kachalia, calling for accurate, disaggregated crime statistics on crimes against women and children. SAPS has admitted its current data contains serious flaws, including victims being counted more than once and errors in recording victims' ages and gender. That makes it harder to understand the scale of GBVF, target resources effectively, and hold government accountable. If SAPS cannot meet the November deadline, the minister must set a firm date for corrected data. We need accurate numbers to fight this crisis.
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5: No visible injuries were observed. A bag with an ID and NSFAS card was found next to the body. The emergency medical services team declared her dead at the scene. It is suspected that she may have accidentally fallen into the trench. Police investigations are continuing at this stage, and her identity will be released once her family has been formally notified.
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6: During the operation, 340 persons and 224 vehicles were searched. This resulted in the arrest of 35 illegal immigrants and will be handed over to immigration authorities for deportation. 18 persons were arrested for possession of drugs when several Ziploc bags containing drugs were found in their possession. 5 persons were arrested for drunk driving, with 16 persons arrested and fined for drinking in public. 16 liquor premises were inspected, with 4 outlets being fined for non-compliance with the Liquor Act.
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1: 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For instance, Barolombo Sileka, we have what we call Master Plan 2050, and I believe it is very important for them to align with what the community has planned already, instead of wanting to reinvent the wheel.
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2: We are not going to wait for a woman to be killed for us to act. We are saying today we are going to speak more about GBV because we are community leaders. Here with us, here we are even people who are directly attached to the masses here, because you cannot lead them if you don't love them. So what we are going to do today is that we are going to engage ourselves on the GBV issues, because it cannot be only the president who speaks about it and the buck stops with him. We have to take responsibility also as leaders to engage our boys, to engage our men. We have men.
0: Vambi ya bupileli Afrika Tshipembe SANDF vho shumisa tshelede ya pasi ya randa dza biliyoni 2.4 kha miṅwaha miṱanu yo fhelaho kha mabupo a private. 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
3: Vhutumelo was a loving child. Most of all, she was the one of the teachable. She would listen and do what you ask her to do. The smile, I'll always remember her with a smile, always early at work. So really, I'll miss her too much. This was very bad. I think let's ask God help us, because it seems we always talk about the girl children. We don't talk about the boy. So I think we have to go back to the roots.
0: Vazurapo kazungu zvipida zva Cape Town vo hombeliwa uri vashumise madhi zvavodi naone vaburunge madhi zviko vahone savonga vamuhasho wa madhi na mabhunga masipalani wa Cape Town vo dzudzanyira urugisa themamveledziso ya madhi inovege murado wa khoro ya nedorobo kazva madhi na mabhunga vo Zahid Badrudian vari kudotitisiya ndisizo ya madhi vuponi ya chivaro.
4: This shutdown will place some additional strain on the city's bulk water storage, and for this reason we are asking our residents and businesses across the city to please reduce water consumption during this period so that we are able to ensure sufficient supply whilst this temporary shutdown for the essential maintenance is underway. We will also have key work across a number of other communities where pipe replacements, valve replacements and so on will take place. This is expected in Woodstock and in the Strand community, as well as the Grassy Park area with other leak detection work in Ruari, Peniel, Pinest and Pardufley.
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1: It is very important for them to acknowledge and respect the sentiments and what the community, whatever community they go into, has already, or what the community is all about, the plans that are in place. For instance, Barolong Bo Seleka, we have what we call Master Plan 2050, and I believe it is very important for them to align with what the community has planned already instead of wanting to reinvent the wheel.
0: Vhareili vha fura romalo vho farwa Newcastle tevhula vundu la KwaZulu-Natal malugana na milandu yo fhambanaho hu tshi katelwa u reila fhasi ha ndango ya zwikambi. 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
2: A total of 24 motorists were arrested last night, including a driver who was caught talking on the cell phone. Regulation 308A of the National Road Traffic Act bans holding a mobile phone or communication device in your hands or against your body while driving. This includes being stopped at a roadblock with the engine running.
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3: And part of fixing local government means that we must fight malfeasance, we must fight corruption wherever it rears its ugly head. If it affects our own, we need to be seen to be acting. So in as far as we are concerned, we want the law enforcement agencies to run their course. Of course, the courts will determine whether the concerned individuals are guilty or innocent.
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4: This shutdown will place some additional strain on the city's bulk water storage, and for this reason we are asking our residents and businesses across the city to please reduce water consumption during this period so that we are able to ensure sufficient supply whilst this temporary shutdown for the essential maintenance is underway. We will also have key work across a number of other communities where pipe replacements, valve replacements and so on will take place. This is expected in Woodstock and in the Strand community, as well as the Grassy Park area, with other leak detection work in Ruari, Peniel, Pinehurst and Pardufle.
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0: 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Thandiwe, a good day indeed and welcome to Phalaphala FM Sport.
1: Thank you so much for having me.
0: You know, you are busy with the preparation of the half marathon that is going to take place in Hammarskraal. Can you please share with us how about it's all about this Maselelo half marathon 2026?
1: Maselelo half marathon 2026 is scheduled to take place on the 10th of October 2026 here at Hammarskraal with 5, 10 and 21 kilometers. The half marathon started 4 years ago as a family legacy where mom and our granny, Maselelo, started all this. And as our slogan is, she then said, why can't we just include the community? As I speak, we are expecting 450 runners that will be joining us this Saturday here at Hammarskraal.
0: You have spoken about the issue of the late Maselelo starting this marathon back then in the days. So what really prompted you guys maybe to can continue with an initiative like this?
1: Oh, sorry, Matt. Let's just rectify that. No, my mom is still alive. She just
0: Yes. So what prompted you guys maybe to can continue with the vision of having such a half marathon?
1: Yes, she started this journey after doing an operation on 2020 during COVID. Then after, she took an advice from the physio to say exercise and the healing journey was so quick because of this walking that she was doing in the morning and also in the evening. Then she later said, let's include the community here so that they can now practice healthy living and be committed to walking rather than being somewhere else where now they'll be not interested in this believing.
0: You know, there might be someone who is listening to us currently who want to be part of this half marathon. What might one do to be part of such an initiative?
1: Oh, our entry is open mid-August until now, but unfortunately we are sold out. For now, anyone who would like to join us, you are more than welcome to join us next year as we'll be going fit and we are going big. We are extending the route. We are now going to have 42 and it's going to be a comrade qualifier. Unfortunately, for this year, we are sold out. And thanks to our supporters.
0: How is Maselelo related to the greatest football agent in the country, Jasmine Mahlakane?
1: She's a mom to Jasmine Mahlakane.
0: So he's going to be part of the of this race?
1: Jasmine is definitely part of the race, and mom also, Koko Maselelo, is also part of the race.
0: You know, you've spoken about the marathon. You've spoken about the issue of the entrance being sold out. Maybe for someone who can, who want to come and witness and cheer up some of the athletes who are going to be part of this race, what must they do? Where is the marathon going to be hosted? What time is the marathon going to start?
1: The Maselelo Half Marathon 2026 will take place at a place called Maselelo Boma, that's the household of Koko Maselelo, at Boss Plus West, Hammarskraal. The gates are open at 5 a.m. in the morning. Anyone is more than welcome to join us, as we also, after running, will be having a meal. Everyone is going to get a meal after running, and we also have entertainment with the likes of Winnie Mashaba. We also have Dinaka from Muleti. They'll be performing for that day until later in the evening.
0: Is Maselelo around this time around this time when we're speaking?
1: No, Coco, now I'm not with her at the moment. I'm busy running around the logistics of the marathon.
0: I thought she's around. We wanted to have a word or two with her because, you know, an initiative like this is one of the biggest.
1: Oh, next time we'll definitely engage her.
0: Thank you very much, Tandiwe, for your wonderful time and wishing you all the best with this event.
1: Thank you so much, Martin, and the listeners of Palapara F. Dolebuwa from Maselelo Half Marathon.
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3: 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Katle honyoni, uyabika.
4: In a statement released following the discovery of the student's body, the university has cautioned members of the public to refrain from speculating and spreading misinformation about the circumstances surrounding the student's death. The identity of the student has not yet been released. The institution says the family has been notified. Police investigations are ongoing. Katlego Nyoni, SABC News, Polokwane.
3: Pa mubuso wa shango la Gauteng bo jia cheo ya u imisa lwa tshifhinga nyana zwo ṋea ṱhanziela dza u shuma kha vhaṋe vha zwipoto. 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
5: As I said, there will be noise, but that noise, no, we are prepared to confront that noise. The government that I have the honor to lead, we've taken a decision now. The taverns and the license of liquor that we have now are enough. No more new liquor licenses in our country. We need to monitor those that have them, and if they break the law, we remove the licenses from them so that we don't allow what happened in Wedela to befall us.
3: Valioro la IFP vhari vha ḓo rangisa phanḓa u vhona uri vhathu vhe vha xelelwa nga mahaya nga ṅwambo wa miḓalo Durban funduni ḽa KwaZulu-Natal vha wane vhudzulo. 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
6: When it comes to housing and accommodation, the IFP will also elevate our readiness to mitigate climate changes. As we have seen in the past, the impact of disaster in eThekwini. Under the leadership of Comrade Hlengwa, we will come up with a clear plan of how to ensure that our people, especially in the informal settlement, do not once again become the victims of disaster. With the support of the three spheres of government, both local, provincial and national.
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7: Video shows a drone or cruise missile heading along the River Dnieper and hitting the roadway of Kyiv's North Bridge as vehicles were on it. It's one of eight river crossings and was also hit yesterday, along with the city's South Bridge, which has been struck five times since Thursday. They're both still standing, but the damage and restrictions to traffic and public transport have caused gridlock in parts of the capital at times. Large numbers of commuters cross the river, especially on weekdays. Repair teams are working to fix the damage, and officials say they're planning temporary pontoon bridges, ferry services, and even a tunnel under the river to keep Kyiv connected.
3: Mafungo agumanga urali, fungo lulua nendi lauri, ba University ya Limpopo, baribu wa isara, suchite berazwe ya wanarachitu umbo, chamu chudeni, wa mingwa ya fumbili mbili, hene po nda University. 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
13: We must lead the charge and not leave the whole thing on the hands of other people. If men want to participate, they must join us. And because one other thing that keeps happening is that people want to always speak to women and girls, and they don't want to speak to men. So a man must also play the role, but they must know that they will follow us.
12: Vha yunivesithi ya Limpopo vha ri vho vhaisala zwi tshi tevhela zwe a wanala tshitumbu tsha mutshudeni wa miṅwaha ya 22 henefho nnḓa ha yunivesithi. 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Katleho Nyoni u ya vhiga.
14: In a statement released following the discovery of the student's body, the university has cautioned members of the public to refrain from speculating and spreading misinformation about the circumstances surrounding the student's death. The identity of the student has not yet been released. The institution says the family has been notified. Police investigations are ongoing. Katleho Nyoni, SABC News, Polokwane.
12: Mongwaleli mulwane wa lihoro la SACP vho Soli Mapaila vho rwela ṱari fulo ḽa lihoro ḽa Red October ḽo pika u ṱanganisa vhashumi na vhadzulapo vha bvaho vhuponi vhushayaho nga u tielela kha khaedu dza zwa ikonomi na dza polotiki. 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
15: waiting only for the elections. Even here, we've seen some of the areas that were already intervening from yesterday when we visited some of the households of elderly people that have been neglected. So we're intervening in those kind of instances, not only waiting after the elections. But equally, we're also raising the issues that affect different sectors of society. The youth, for instance, the crisis of violence and safety and security affecting women and children and the elderly, or generally the vulnerable groups. We are also activating our structures to respond to this current crisis as it happens.
12: Vale oro la IFP bari vha ḓo rangisa phanḓa u tandulula khaedu ya maḓi musi ḽihoro ḽi khou rwela ṱari zwipikwa zwaḽo zwa khetho masipalani wa eThekwini funduni ḽa KwaZulu-Natal. 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
16: For us, water is a competence that will have to receive the priority attention and therefore housed with the mayor self. And I'm prepared to take the personal responsibility of leading the water intervention. So that is at an administrative level. Secondly, is the rolling out at a heightened pace now of water infrastructure, maintenance and recovery of that infrastructure as well. So laying out of new pipes and going back to basics such as dealing with the drainage problems.
12: Presidente wa shango la Ukraine vho Volodymyr Zelensky vha ri presidente wa shango la Russia vho Vladimir Putin vha khou lingedza u shushedza vhadzulapo nga midio ya muyani ine ya khou bvela phanḓa burohoni dza Kiev na kha dziṅwe ḓorobo. 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
17: 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But what is positive that we have unity and we have strong partners, we are very thankful.
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1: In this community, we don't feel safe, more especially around 5 o'clock until midnight, until in the morning, because there is a crime that is happening. We even went to the police station, Tembisa South Police Station, asking for them to declare this area as a danger zone, because when you come from Tembisa Plaza, they take your plastics, take your phones, money, everything that you have. The criminals that are here in Vusumuzi, they can enter your shack at night. They will ask you to transfer money. They will ask you if you don't have money, they will beat you. It is very dangerous here in Vusumuzi. Most of things that are happening, we don't see police visibility.
0: President wa kale wa ligi ya bafumakazi ya Lihoro la ANC boba Thabile Dlamini bombela bafumakazi uri barange pandandwa malugana na kakati zine zaitola vhathu hose zwambeu na mabulayo a bafumakazi kalino shango. 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
2: We must lead the charge and not leave the whole thing on the hands of other people. If men want to participate, they must join us. And because one other thing that keeps happening is that people want to always speak to women and girls, and they don't want to speak to men. So a man must also play the role, but they must know that they will follow us.
0: Mungwaliri Murwane wa Lihoro la SACP, Bosoli Mapaila, Borwelatari, Furo la Lihoro la Red October, lopika utanganisa vhashumi na vhadzula hapo vha bva vhuponi vhushayaho nga u tielela kha khaedu dza zwa ikonomi na dza politiki. 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Eastern Cape.
3: Waiting only for the elections. Even here, we've seen some of the areas that were already intervening from yesterday when we visited some of the household of elderly people that have been neglected. So we're intervening in those kind of instances, not only waiting after the elections. But equally, we're also raising the issues that affect different sectors of society. The youth, for instance. The crisis of violence and safety and security affecting women and children and the elderly, or generally the vulnerable groups. We are also activating our structures to respond to this current crisis as it happens.
0: Valioro la AFP bari vhado rangisa phanda u tandulula khaedu ya maḓi musi Lihoro li khou rwela ṱari zwipikwa zwaḽo zwa khetho masipalani wa eThekwini fundoni ḽa KwaZulu-Natal. 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
4: For us, water is the competence that will have to receive the priority attention and therefore housed with the mayor self. And I'm prepared to take the personal responsibility of leading the water intervention. So that is at an administrative level. Secondly, is the rolling out at a heightened pace now of water infrastructure, maintenance and recovery of that infrastructure as well. So laying out of new pipes and going back to basics such as dealing with the drainage problems.
0: President wa shango la Egipita vo Abdel Fattah El-Sisi vari mashango a Afrika ati udibveledzela zwibveledzwa zwao nga one ane upiriso renga zwibveledzwa zwo bveledzwa kha manwe mashango vo vha vha tshikwamba vha tshi khou khunyeledza mutangano wa vhumalo wa African Union Media Coordination New Alamein. 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
5: Egyptian President El-Sisi says Africa is no longer merely consumer markets, but a promising industrial and technological partner. He says economic growth cannot be attained in isolation from equitable global financial architecture. El-Sisi adds that African countries are subjected to unfair financing conditions. Meanwhile, President Ramaphosa's used a gathering to meet with a number of leaders, including the African Union Commission Chairperson, Mahmoud Ali Yusuf, to strengthen bilateral cooperation. Kyle Kumano, SABC News, Johannesburg.
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5: In a statement released following the discovery of the student's body, the university has cautioned members of the public to refrain from speculating and spreading misinformation about the circumstances surrounding the student's death. The identity of the student has not yet been released. The institution says the family has been notified. Police investigations are ongoing. Katlego Nyoni, SABC News, Polokwane.
4: Bafumakazi banje babuponi ya mishashani havusimuzi tembisa ekuruleni vundoni la Gauteng bari bapfaba sengotsireletseya naone vakotoda bupo havo vochirweliwa tari sabupo vurekombo zvichitevera zviya 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
6: In this community, we don't feel safe, more especially around 5 o'clock until midnight, until in the morning, because there is a crime that is happening. We even went to the police station, Tembisa South Police Station, asking for them to declare this area as a danger zone, because when you come from Tembisa Plaza, they take your plastics, take your phones, money, everything that you have. The criminals that are here in Vosmosi, they can enter your shack at night. They will ask you to transfer money. They will ask you, if you don't have money, they will beat you. It is very dangerous here in Vosmosi. Most of things that are happening, we don't see police visibility.
4: Minister wa muhasho wa zwa vhulondo ta vhathu vho Dina Pule vha ri tshivhalo tsha vhathu vhane vha founa kha nomboro ya shishi ya muhasho tsho gonya u bva tshi a wanala zwitumbu zwa vhafumakadzi zwa 12 ekuruleni vundoni la Gauteng. 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
7: One of the things that we have in the department is that we have a 24-hour hotline in terms of prevention, that when a woman or a child or any family member or any relative or a neighbor realizes that there is some activity that could lead to gender-based violence, they must call that number. And therefore, I must say that actually, usually per day, we used to take about 150 to 200 calls, but after the situation in Gauteng, Ekurhuleni, panic, I think, came up to many other people.
4: Vambi ya vhupileli Afrika Tshipembe SANDF vho shumisa tshelede ya fhasi ya randa dza biḽioni 2.4 kha miṅwaha miṱanu yo fhelaho kha mabupo a private. 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
8: 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But what is positive that we have unity and we have strong partners, we are very thankful.
4: Fungo lulwane ndi lauri ba University ya Limpopo varipo vaisala zwi tshi tevhela zwe a wanala tshitumbu tsha mutshudeni wa miṅwaha ya 22 henefho nda university. 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